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0: 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The next song has not been tested, researched, studied, or probed. We just think it kicks ass.

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0: And we're back. It's almost like we never left.

0: Hey, it's either this or we'd have to charge you $12.95 a month. Hang tight.
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0: Stick around. 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
1: The Rams with a giant win on Monday Night Football. I'm Pep Fernandez with the NFL recap. Quarterback Matt Stafford passed for 4 touchdowns, including 2 to Devontae Adams, as the Rams rolled past the Giants 28-6. We saw the return of Aaron Donald on that Rams defense. Don't look now, but the Raiders are 2-0 after defeating the Chargers 26-14. Quarterback Kirk Cousins tossed 3 touchdowns for Las Vegas, and it does not get any easier for the Lightning Bolts as they travel to Buffalo this Sunday. The Cowboys took down the Commanders 37-20 as Washington QB and former Cajon High School star Jaden Daniels left the game with a dislocated elbow. I'm Pep Fernandez with the NFL Recap.
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4: School's back, football's back, and unfortunately, so are car accidents. 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
7: 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The next song has not been tested, researched, studied, or probed. We just think it kicks ass.

0: 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Your rock is very important to us. Back in a few.
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1: The Rams with a giant win on Monday Night Football. I'm Pep Fernandez with the NFL recap. Quarterback Matt Stafford passed for 4 touchdowns, including 2 to Davante Adams, as the Rams rolled past the Giants 28-6. We saw the return of Aaron Donald on that Rams defense. Don't look now, but the Raiders are 2-0 after defeating the Chargers 26-14. Quarterback Kirk Cousins tossed 3 touchdowns for Las Vegas, and it does not get any easier for the Lightning Bolts as they travel to Buffalo this Sunday. The Cowboys took down the Commanders 37-20 as Washington QB and former Cajon High School star Jaden Daniels left the game with a dislocated elbow. I'm Pep Fernandez with the NFL Recap.
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